0: before you go, there's something I want you to have.
1: Oh, it's beautiful. But wait a minute, isn't this...
0: Yeah, yes it is.
1: But I thought the old lady dropped it into the ocean in the air.
0: Well, baby, I went down and got it for you.

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Squeeze your stoop like Betty Boop, then make camel alphabet soup and spell plug ones within. 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Coming to bed is the move. Dolby sound will be thin top crown when I put the needle into your.

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And lose those pounds.

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And lose those pounds.

0: één land één. 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Eén land één.
1: Talking about the cosmic blues. You know what I mean, man. If you don't know what I mean, you will soon enough. 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

0: I was talking about Reed's Coltrane.
1: What is that?
0: Coltrane? That's what I want to know.
1: You probably read it.
0: And I was so forward, too. I can't believe it. Completely obnoxious.
1: Yes, but he was responsive.

She wants to play with the toys a while. And school's out early, and soon we'll be learning. And the lesson today is how to die.